Well, I'm coming towards the end of my show, and I have to say thank you very much for allowing me to entertain you. Thank you for keeping my company, and thank you for your listening ear. Part two will be in 2 days' time, and this will be my last tune.

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1: Mr. Styley, burning the fire. Mr. Styley, burning the fire. Burn it down, Mr. Styley. I'll be just as the roots, man. See it there? Set it. Boop.
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3: Hey, baby. Hey. Can you hear me? 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But, you know, I just want to see you before I go in tonight. 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It's cool. 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Okay. 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
1: Pardon me, do you have change for a quarter? 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Thank you. 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

0: Time to take a break, but we'll be back. 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

0: guy, Marcelli. 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We don't care when no one wants to say you can't go around the thing. 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Marshall, you said that. Without no apology.
1: 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Telling the massive them to remember that's all they might deal with again.
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Me and myself, Mr. Scorcher, in the hot seat. Wherever you may be, whatever you may be doing, you could be in the African continent, Caribbean islands, in Europe, Asia. Right here, you know.

0: 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Love for you and yours. Scorch is here keeping the company. And if you just join us, welcome, welcome, welcome. I tell you what, we have some fantastic vibes going on. I'm going to send a massive, massive, massive shout going out to Cheryl, locked in, locked on. Many thanks for joining us. Welcome, welcome, welcome. I haven't heard from you for a very long time, but you know what? What we want you to do is spread the love.
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0: 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Wonderful sounds here of Freddie McGregor featuring JC Lord's track entitled In the Heat of the Night. If you just join us, welcome, welcome. 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

0: So we will take a very short pause for the calls, and we will see any on the other side. 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
2: 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And guess what? 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

this world of indica. What a beautiful track. See this next track here, one of my favorite tracks. Carl Sinclair, track entitled Guilty for Loving You. Love this one. Ooh, ooh, ooh. Oh, baby. Timeless reggae music.

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2: 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That's what we're doing. Sounds of Mr. Carl Sinclair. If you just joined us, welcome, welcome. Sweet reggae music coming in your direction. Scorch is here. See what? Love this. 2D.

Massive shouts also going out to Anne in the Pimlico region, locked in, locked up. Many thanks for joining us. Welcome, welcome. We know you love your Lover's Rock every single time. One of my all-time favorites, vocalists, Harmony Deja. Melanin, take a listen to this. Wow.

Absolutely love that track, Melanin by Harmony Deja. Wow. Slide into a wonderful track from Private Collection. Tell me this is real. What?

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Watch this party. Hold on, hold on, hold on. Trust me, back in the days when the parties were hot, that's the time when you start good on, good on, good on. And if your size ain't strong, you wobble to come back up.

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1: Massive shouts going out to Angel Locked in Lockton. He requested, you got it. 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

And do remember those dedication lines are still open, 07508876784. 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

0: Hold on, this is Michael Gordon.
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0: Yeah, this is Peter Onigiel, live and direct on the number one station, UK Pressure Radio, playing the best in music all year round. Peter Onigiel say, keep it locked, yeah? Good.
1: Peter Onigiel, salute! The UK's hummingbird, serious vocals.

0: 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Going to send a massive, massive shout out to Joyce. I can't remember. Are you still in the Caribbean?
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0: Going to send a massive shout out to Joyce and all the crew over there in Jamaica. I saw that video with your uncle and his sound system playing an original turntable that's going around and around with the vinyl. Yep, and they love that vibe.

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Going to send a massive, massive shout going out to Clarissa Locked On with her ladies. She said there's a track that anytime it's played, everyone just gets up and dance. It's true, you know. It's absolutely true. This next track, anywhere it's played, black, white, Indian, Chinese, nation, what creed, colour, nationality, when this track is played in any country, wherever, everyone just gets up and like, woo, and they start dancing. 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

0: You see that song that you just played a while ago? It's a very wanted song. 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That song is under arrest. You understand? You understand? You understand? You understand?
1: 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Be the best music. I like his voice.

0: This song where man play a bad, my lad. 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
1: Welcome aboard, everybody. 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Big up yourself, everybody. Big up to the last presenter, Nonstop Explosive Music, as usual. Big up yourself. Big up to the chat room. Big up to Terry Vimes. Big up to the whole of the WhatsApp crew. Robbie Crew locked in, as usual. Big up to the Birmingham Mastery, Ipswich, Coventry, the Loyalists. Big up to everybody locked in the whole wide world. Yes, people, you've been locked in to the UK PressureRed.com. DJ Fit is going to give you the mix and blend. You know, guy ready. Anything come by mix and blend show. Let's drop some chronics right here in the big one. Come on.
2: I say he that keepeth his mouth, you know. They shall belong.
1: 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Get some wicked music tonight. So that's right to you people. 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
3: 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This one's Queen Afrika. Yeah, man, this is Ain't All That I'm Asking. Yeah, man, listen to this tune. This tune came out in 2017. I played it before, I'm gonna play it again, and it goes something just like this.

0: 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It's a very wanted song.
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2: Look up to the WhatsApp crew, say Rewind Mr. Finley. Why not? All that I'm asking. 2017.

So right now, Crowder people, I'm going to touch you with a little nuclear weapon. Yes, we're going to go into some more roots and culture. Yeah, man. Lila Ike. Yeah, man. Starlight. Listen to you.

0: again. And big up all Massive and big up all crew. I'm at Errol Dunkley checking out. Boom Shock.
1: 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With the best music. I like his spice.
2: I'm gonna play a sentimental music, trust me. No other love. I played it before. I'll remind you again. Come on. Look up the silence. This is new list of work on board. You're gonna be entertained by the mix and blend. And I'm gonna give you a twist. It's gonna be a very funny twist. Ah, yeah.

What a tune, eh? Yeah, what a tune. I like that one. I like it. Yeah, just discovered it the other few months back. Yeah. Big up to Lady Empress. You're locked into AK Mr. Finley. Yeah, you are. Nah, man. Drop some more new K-Weapon right to the big one. Right now, crowd of people, we're going to feature one from Ambilique. And this one's called Missing You. Listen to it.

Once again, the sounds of Unbelief. That's what's called Missing You. Right now, crowd of people, I have played this tune for a while. The sounds of the Natural Blood. This one's called Listen to the Voice. Yes, listen to the voice.

Yeah, man. 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You can put in a nickname, but you keep it nice and clean, and you'll be welcome to the UK Pressure family. Big up yourself, everybody. The sounds of Mr. Roger Robin. Listen to him.

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Hey, with you. Right in the avenue near Bar. 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

and pull the room full. Right now, crowd of people, clap your hands and stamp up your feet. I've got a musical treat. Yes, I have. Yes. I think I've only played this tune once before. This one's called We Need Love, just by the sounds of Austin James. Listen, tune.

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2: 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It's all about the mix and blend show with a twist of soul. Yeah, man, make the good times, the great times roll. You see it? Yeah, man, big up DJ Finley. It's me, Chucky Benton. More life.
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1: Yeah, man. Big up to Busy Signal, one of the most versatile artists out there. Trust me, out of J.A. Ways. Yes. Big up to everybody locked in the cabin near far in different times. Oh, yeah, yeah, yeah, yeah. We've got the mix and blend up to the top, to the very large job. I'm going to give you the sounds of Mr. Novus Joseph. I'm going to keep loving you. Listen to you.

Maxim Priest. Some Maxim Priest, why not? Starts right there, people, on UKPressureReady.com. Wrong to tell your mother and sister them, I'm back again, nice and easy up to the top.

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0: What's up, crew? 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
0: Not long to go to the Twisted Soul.
1: Stay

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This is JJ Bond to sing right now. You're in tune to the one and only DJ Finley. We are only going to get the very best of music. Trust me on that one. Inside.

Chris has a Roger Redbean, yeah, Football of Dallas. Sound like a Clint Eastwood movie, innit? 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Right now, credit people, Anthony Melville.

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Yeah, the twist is going to be a bit unusual today, you know, trust me. I'm going to play one more maxi, please, and then we'll play one more after that, and then we'll go to the twist. Relax and chill with the wholesome ones carrying you right up to the top.

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1: This is the Angel, the First Lady of Dancehall, representing for DJ Finley, make the girl them happy. And so-

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1: 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So you

0: again. And big up all Massive and big up all crew. I'm at Errol Dunkler checking out. 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

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So big up yourself, each and everyone. Big up to the UK Pressure family and not forgetting the management team. 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

Not only you get the mix and blend reggae, you get the mix and blend soul. 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
1: Touch your mind, everybody, it's on. Right back in it. 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
1: I thought you knew. Right to the avenue. 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
1: Well, this is Lyrical Fierce. I represent for DJ Finley, UK Pressure. There is no other.

0: get you me. Them tuning in every day, you know, people, the WhatsApp crew say, pull up myself in the Birmingham crew, say, remember this, and remember this. 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
1: DJ Finley, Richard Steve Nassim, run it star, run it star.
0: A lot of people say, you're quiet, Mr. Finley. If you know how much pain I'm in, it's unbelievable. I mean, I got you like a soldier. Oh, gosh.

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1: Sounds of the Black Street. Look in the water. 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Baby.

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So don't take your hand off of that die. It's going to get wicked and wonderful. Trust me. You're locked into UKPressureRadio.com.

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1: Let's get romantic. Andre Lee, coming at each everybody. Let's get

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What's up? Not forgetting the silence. 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Don't be selfish. Come on.

So, ladies and gentlemen, I'm going to squeeze in one more. Thank you once again for your time and attention. Don't forget, we're going to have another top presenter coming on right after me. So keep your hand on that dial. It's going to get wicked a while of rosy time. Till next time, God bless and God keep you. DJ Fizz, out of here. I'm going to leave you with another big gym. This one's called Do You Still Care? Listen to it.

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4: 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Bless, one love. 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

0: right. It's not my place to question. 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

0: First hour, we give it an intro track, the sound of Ras Demo, feel the vibe, setting the pace, setting the mood. Right now, Ras Demo again, we're going back a few years. This one called Rule Your Destiny.
1: Don't make no
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1: Poor People Governor, Five-Star General, Bounty Killer. Take me home. Recall who created the world. A really young Bounty Killer. 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So I played them inside the musical meditation show. Michael Metric in the building. 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

0: going back to the early 2000s. 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

0: Maybe Free and the Sarah Rhythm, right back in time. Maybe The Bill, maybe Bushman right now, Coco T.
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0: We're playing them inside the second hour.

Yes, thank God I must not forget you. It's on the Donna V. And the Jammy Studio right now, they're going to be the final entry for this hour. Don't forget, one more hour to go. This is the Musical Meditation Show with me, Michael Metric. 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
3: Just say now as a messenger to teach a youth about roots and culture. 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
5: 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Sounds and pressure. Leroy Eptones, yes, big enough.

0: This is UK Pressure Radio, and I'm an Errol Dunkley, original at the microphone. So UK Pressure do their thing, I be way different. 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And big up all Massive, and big up all crew. I'm an Errol Dunkley, checking out. 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

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And you will see ya. The second lyric is smart this hour. I gave you one earlier at the top of the show, top of the hour. 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

Greetings, greetings, greetings, and welcome to your weekly classic music entertainment. We have a packed show as per usual, where we will be continuing the mellow soulful lovers takeover, where we have an eclectic mix of love songs, mellow grooves, mellow jazz, slow jams, and a soul ballads for the next 2 hours. So sit back and pour yourself a large one, and we start here with the Jones Girl and an absolutely lovely track. This is Get As Much Love As You Can.

Oh, we started the show there with a couple of nice, smooth pieces of soul there. First up, we started off there with the Jones Girls from the year of 1981 and a title track of their album, Get As Much Loving As You Can. And then we went into the Average White Band and the original version of A Love of Your Own. Mellow vibes, chill sounds here on the Midnight Affair. Just a mention here for the last presenter. What an absolutely marvelous show. Quality music as per usual. Please join them again same time next week. As we continue with the warm and easy vibes, here is Johnny Taylor, and this is What About My Love?

The sounds there of the wonderful Sweet Thunder and Love's Embrace. And then before then we played for you was Johnny Taylor and What About My Love. Here's a couple of nice tunes here, back to back music niceness from the 1980s. And here is Frankie Beverly and Maze, and this is The Look in Your Eye.

back-to-back 80s bangers here. In the background you could hear Kinsman Des catching up on love. And we started off there with Frankie Beverly and Mays. From the Joy and Pain album we played for you was The Look in Your Eye. UK Pressure family, I hope you've had a good week and now locked in for some sweet soul and mellow jazz to soothe your mind, your body and your soul. We're going to change lanes now. We're going to drop some mellow jazz to soothe you even more. Here's a nice track from 1985 from a group called Sass, featuring legends Grover Washington and Dexter Wansel. And this is a track called I Didn't Mean It At All.

Just nice. Really, really nice. The late David Sanborn there and his version of Neither One of Us. And then before then we played you a group from called Sass from 1985 and a track entitled I Didn't Mean It At All. Pure music niceness here on the Midnight Affair, where we just love playing music we love to hear but don't hear often enough. Especially like this from 1983. This is Jay Blackfoot and Taxi.

Man, what time is it? Man, I gotta hurry up and get there. 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Wait, yeah, that one over there. Yeah, I see.

0: 50 cents.
1: Yeah, I got that covered. No problem with that. I'm just trying to figure which one is the right apartment to go in. It's the right building. I'm gonna go find out. Keep your meter running. Don't stop. Hold what you got right here. I'll be right back.
0: I'll be right here.

this for the very last time. You won't miss your water until your well runs dry. So, Mr. Taxi, you might as well just take them on back.

We are just dropping all killers and no fillers here on the Midnight Affair, and we just played two gems for you beautiful people. First up from 1983, we played for you was Jay Blackfoot and Taxi. And in the background you could hear Analyst's Response off the album Tasty from a year later, 1984, and Taking Back Taxi. If you've just tuned in, welcome along. We are in the first hour of the Midnight Affair, where we are just dropping it nice, smooth, warm and easy. Love songs, mellow grooves, smooth jazz, slow jams and a soul ballads, as we move into two nice R&B slow jams here from the 1990s. And here is a man whose music as a solo artist is just fantastic. Here is former member of Shalimar, and this is Howard Hewitt and For the Lover in You.